0: Good evening. Welcome. Welcome to your Wednesday night. How many of you, let me see a show of hands. How many of you were up at like 4 o'clock this morning to see the parade of planets? I tried to look at the eastern horizon, forgetting that there are trees to the east of my house. Lots of trees. There was no planetary parade. There was just a tired, grumpy Delilah. So back to bed I went. Tonight, more of the meteorite shower. All sorts of things going on in the heavenlies. I'm going to be here with you if you are kind of cranky spanky because you were up way too early, or just kind of cranky spanky because of life. Also wanting to alert you to the fact that there is a crazy weather pattern building all over the U.S. We're going to have the craziest weather ever, I think, starting this weekend. Not sure about that, but just giving you a heads up, especially if you live in or around the Great Lakes, okay? We'll be back. You're listening to Delilah.
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0: The last couple of days, my two youngest, who I am raising, who are 6 and 7, I got custody of them almost 2 years ago. We've been doing this sweet, fun little thing every morning where they hold up a finger for every blessing they want to count. And they've been remembering all the fun things we've done this summer, all the trips to the beach, all the books we've read, all the art projects we've taken on, all the fun things that we have tried to do this summer. And I've been trying to help guide them to remember to be grateful rather than I want, I want, I want. Can we have another ice cream? Can we have another popsicle? I've been trying to steer them towards the thank you. Thank you, Nana. Thank you, God. Thank you, universe. Thank you, Lord, for all the blessings we do have. For the times we have gone to the beach and the shells we've collected. That was on our agenda today, to get more shells. I put them around my rose bushes just as little decorations, little artwork in the garden. And they had a blast doing that today. When was the last time you sat down and wrote out a list of things you're grateful for? Seashells, trips to the beach, planetary lineups at night, meteorite showers that you can see over 100 meteorites an hour, things in the heavens. Tonight, sit down, write out a list of all the things, all the people, all the relationships, all the goodness you're grateful for. You think about that, and I will find another great song for you coming up next. You're listening to Delilah.
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0: When you like to drive to, you turn the radio all the way up and you roll the window up and you sing along as loud as you can and people stare at you and you stop at a stoplight. I love those songs. I am here to bring back those songs, to play those songs that bring back those memories.

0: I asked you the other night, is there someone you're missing? Somebody who is moving away as school starts, college starts, things change. And Jesse Rogers said, my husband and I just left his family in Santiago, Chile, where he is from. We were there for 5.5 weeks, and we had to say goodbye to everyone to come back to the States for school and work. We miss everyone. And Caitlin Brewster says, my husband Michael is in the hospital right now. I don't know when he will be back home. If you are missing someone tonight, I hope these songs help to form a bridge to connect your hearts. 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

0: So, how is your day today? Did you have a good Wednesday? Are things going your way? I talked with a young man last night, 18 years old, and feels like he's got the weight of the world on his shoulders. Why? Because his mom and his grandmom are minding his business. He said, for goodness sakes, it feels like I'm living in a church. Oh, son. I can remember when I was 18 how much I resented my parents meddling in my business because I thought they had no right to do that. And then I was out on my own. I got fired a few times. I had to move a few times. Got my heart broken a few times. And I realized, oh, I don't know, I was probably 22, 23, 24 or something like that, that, gosh, it sure was nice when I was a kid and was at home with my meddling parents and my annoying little brother and sister. If you are thinking that the grass is greener on the other side right now, maybe you need to look at all the blessings in your life and develop an attitude of gratitude. Something to think about. We'll be back. 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

0: 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Become a charter member. Go online to this new website, eyesoffaith.vision. Tonight's Delilah's Dilemma is from Kayla. She says, my boyfriend and I have been together for almost 2 years. We lived with each other for about a year, and then we moved back in with our parents because we didn't think we were financially ready to take that step together. Well, ever since then, it's been a nonstop fight between us. We bicker, we fight over the dumbest things, and I can't take it anymore. I've asked him before to please stop talking to his ex-girlfriend because she still likes him, and he won't stop. He keeps talking to her and it hurts me. The way our relationship is, it's hurting me every day. I love him and I want it to work, but I don't know what to do. I feel like if I stay, I'm just hurting myself. But if I leave, I might regret it. Please help me. I'm at a breaking point where I am so confused about everything. Thank you so much from Kayla. Kayla, I will have my mother Delilah words for you next. You're listening to Delilah.
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0: I know it's late and I know you're tired. You probably had a long day today. 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If things are going well in your world, I'd love to hear you brag about them. 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

0: sharing a summer night with you. I hope you're having a good summer. I hope you've had an opportunity to spend some time with your true love. I hope you've had an opportunity to catch up with old friends, to go to a class reunion or a family reunion. I hope you've had an opportunity to slow down and enjoy all the beauty that the season holds. I'm going to be here to tuck you into bed on a musical note, to remind you to focus on what really, really matters in life. You know, once you've faced death, once you have faced your own mortality with an accident or a tragedy or a battle with cancer, once you have faced that or you have lost somebody precious to you, your mom, your dad, your best friend, your son, your daughter, once you have faced the reality that life changes in an instant, it puts things into perspective. And it helps you realize you need to focus on what really matters. What really matters are the people in your life. What really matters are loving the people in your life and sharing your heart with them while you've got the time. This 24 hours, invest yourself fully in the people in your path. Something to think about as we slip through this summer night together. 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

0: It is time for me to bid you a fond good night. If I didn't get to your request or your story, I will be back tomorrow. I want you to have a good night's sleep. And I want you to do me a favor. Take some time out of your busy schedule to slow down and love someone. Good night. 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
1: What's the craziest place you've ever seen or found a snake? It happens. You guys, I know you've seen social media blow up in the summertime with people, you know, finding snakes in ice chests, on boats, and things like that. I mean, snakes get into places and they sit.
0: I've been surprised by them before. I don't know that I've ever actually, you know, found them in weird places. The one that surprised me was when I was a kid mowing the grass. That was my chore for the summer.
1: Didn't you run over one?
0: It was a push mower, and the grass was very thick. And as I'm going through, I'm in the mower, it just comes to a complete halt. Like, oh, man. And I pull the mower back.
1: Aww.
0: Now, I got him. He was gone. He was not a threat to me.
2: No, not anymore.
1: That's sad that he didn't make it. But
0: he was kind of big.
1: Yeah.
0: I don't know. I don't remember. I don't think he was a poisonous snake.
1: Right.
0: He was
1: venomous.
0: Big, but he was big.
1: Yeah. What about you, Sam? Any snakes?
2: No weird spots.
1: No snake in the boot.
3: No, but one of Sammy and Will, my oldest, they're one of their favorite stories is one time when the three of us were walking along a ditch, you know, just whatever.
1: A dad with his boys.
3: Yeah. And I was leading the way and there was a snake right in front of me coiled up. And I was like walking along. Hey, how you doing? And you see it. And I jumped over it and went, ah! And so if you ever ask them about the snake story, they'll laugh about the time I screamed like a girl and jumped over a snake.
0: Okay.
1: Scream like a what? Anyway, I'll say this. You heard about this. This is the story that happened this week. Kids are getting back into school. A football player was at practice, a high school, and he felt like there was something wrong with his helmet. You know, something not fitting right.
0: Ew.
1: And he felt something moving around. He had been practicing and he had had the helmet on for about an hour. He takes it off. They inspect it and they found a 2-foot-long cottonmouth hiding beneath the padding.
0: That is a venomous snake.
1: It's a venomous snake. So they actually, the local shelter was reminding everybody, pay attention to your outdoor gear, especially as you're getting back to school, all this stuff, snakes.
0: So the helmets were being stored outside?
1: Don't know the answer to that question. But or the snake That's, got into wherever the helmets were being stored.
0: That is
1: stored.
0: So freaky. I mean, he's lucky.
1: I know it.
0: A venomous bite to the head would have been really bad.
1: You think?
0: Yeah, I'm glad he's okay. That really, I'm
1: going to
0: have chills for the rest of the day,
1: I think. Let's get started. Coming up at 6:53, things to know to start your day.
0: And next, Sam is the food dude.
3: Yep, I got a new formula for goldfish crackers.
4: Laughing in the morning helps you live longer. We're not really sure if that's true, but it can't hurt, right? 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
1: Sam's always up on the new eats. He's the food dude.
2: The folks at Goldfish Crackers say they are finally giving us the cracker that has been the most requested in their history.
3: Okay.
2: A gluten-free Goldfish cracker.
3: Oh. Mm-hmm. That makes sense.
2: Gluten-free flour blend that they're using. They're using the same cheese. They said
3: you can't tell the difference.
2: Really worked hard on this to get it the same so you won't notice any difference. Still going to be baked, not fried.
4: I think that that's smart because you're talking about one of the most loved snacks that there is. Mm-hmm. And as little kids, I mean, that's an easy one. That and Cheerios, you put them in little portable.
3: If you're the only kid who can't have them, not fun.
2: And for right now, this is coming out in the fall. And for right now, it's just going to be the basic cheese cracker. It's not the Flavor Blasted or the pizza or the Mickey Mouse shape or any of that stuff.
3: Okay.
2: Oreo is bringing back a couple of cookies this fall. Obviously the Halloween cookie where they turn the cream orange.
3: Cute.
2: And
3: okay.
2: It has different like snakes and bats and stuff on the cookie, but they're also bringing back the apple pie a la mode.
3: I don't think we had it. It sounds good, but
2: it's actually available now at some stores. It's hitting stores already. Two vanilla cookies, and the filling is a combination of apple pie and vanilla ice cream flavors.
3: They still have not made an Oreo and all these flavors to top the original Oreo. It's still the best cookie that's sold.
2: Yeah.
3: It is.
2: It is. It's a classic.
3: I mean, they don't have to do all this extra stuff. I'm sure it makes them millions to do it because we all want to taste the new flavors.
4: Well, yeah. I mean, it keeps the brand. It's focused on every time you can try a new version of an Oreo, you might just pick up a pack of originals, too, while you're at it.
2: Yeah.
3: I guess you're right.
2: And just think about the ones that they're trying in the lab that we don't get to test. I bet there's some really good ones.
3: The leftovers.
2: You know, Snoop Dogg has an ice cream brand called Dr. Bombay.
3: Yeah.
2: I've gotten the pints before, and they're really good.
3: Yeah.
2: They're actually pretty good.
3: Of course.
2: He's branching out now into popsicles.
4: All right.
2: Which he's going to call Snoop-sickles.
3: Of course.
4: I love that.
3: Of course, Snoop-sickles.
2: The first one out is the one that looks just like a bomb pop. It's he said it's razzed out, cherry and lime sherbet, and it's red, white, and blue.
3: Good stuff.
2: And on the box it says, pop it like it's hot.
3: He can say that. Other people cannot.
4: That's right.
3: Excellent. Thank you, food dude.
4: Jody has your Hollywood Outsider coming up next.
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10: All right, folks, got a roaster out there today. Out the door, mid-70s. Mercury climbs well into the mid-90s this afternoon. Heat index feels like temp, pushing towards 105. Heat advisory will kick in 11 a.m. We'll be in that through 8 p.m. Stay cool, stay hydrated out there. No rain today, mostly sunny skies. Overnight lows, mid-70s. Tomorrow, another roaster, mid-90s. Heat index back near 105. 30% chance for an afternoon storm. And that's your latest WITN First Alert Forecast. I'm meteorologist Jim Howard.

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2: We've been telling you about all the movies that are premiering on the big screen between now and the end of the year. And we'll keep reminding you because it's really fun, like La La Land this weekend in theaters.
3: You mean movies that are coming back to the big screen?
2: Back, older movies. Yeah. So the streaming services come through. So right now on Netflix, there's a lot of feel-good movies that you can just, you know, revisit. One from 2004 that everybody loves. It always feels good. 13 going on 30.
4: I don't know what Lucy said to you about me, but I want you to know that whoever that was she was talking about.
2: Jennifer Garner.
4: Wasn't me.
3: That's a great movie.
2: It is a great movie. And do you know that I only saw it one time and it gave me those good feels? And I think Rick Springfield was a part of it. Was she in love with Rick or something like that? Jesse's girl.
3: Mark Ruffalo's.
2: 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One that Murphy loved and a documentary you swear you wanted to watch again is in their feel-good section right now from 2024, The Greatest Night in Pop.
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3: Which is an incredible story. 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
1: Teachers, why is open house night or open house day a bundle of nerves for you? We have asked on our Instagram, Facebook, all the socials, and you have responded. Marissa said, it's like a dog and pony show. As an elective teacher, it feels like we're on display and we're being measured up. Who's the coolest? Whose class is the funniest? Who can dazzle everyone the best? It's just a lot of pressure. That's Marissa.
2: Yeah, because you're dealing with parents, probably.
1: That was, it's the first time I ever realized that when we were sitting in the little desks when our kids were in like first grade and we're at open house, and I ended up talking to one of the teachers the next day, and she was like, "So glad that's over." And I was like, "Why?" It was awesome. She was like, "I'm so nervous. I never thought." A lot of parents don't realize it's difficult for you, teachers.
0: Well, it is.
1: Their
0: skill set is working one-on-one with kids. Not everybody is comfortable addressing a crowd like that. I completely understand and respect that.
1: Never thought of it that way.
2: Melody says just that exact thing, because talking in front of the kids is nothing. Talking to a group of adults, and the emoji she has is like,
1: I hear you. I hear you.
0: Carrie says it's like opening night of a Broadway production. You got to give your all to a new group of students while doing a curtain call for those who you've had before who just want to say hi.
1: Yeah.
0: 30 years and I still get butterflies. But that's a great way to describe it, Carrie.
1: It is. See, teachers are good storytellers.
0: Well, because, you know, even though it's because, again, parents naturally want to go, I'm such and such kid right after. And you, especially when they're running it like a school day where there's not enough room to have a conversation.
1: Class. Yeah.
0: Because that's really what your one-on-one should be for.
1: Yeah.
0: But they still try to accommodate. They know that. I mean, they know that even though parents shouldn't do that, they're going to do that. So that's interesting, Carrie.
1: Another thought that I wanted to just say every single time we ever went to open house, I never felt like I was judging a teacher for the way they were behaving or what they were saying.
0: No, me neither.
1: Honestly, my head was, is this where she sits?
2: Yeah.
1: It was like I was in my child's body thinking this is what her day is like.
2: Yeah. I just like seeing like, oh, look, there's this pencil box.
1: Right.
0: I can tell you where my head was, especially, you know, elementary, middle school, literally trying to get out of the desk and walk out of the desk would get up with me.
1: Teachers, keep it coming. We want to hear from you about open house, 877-310-4MSJ. 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
7: All right, folks, got a roaster out there today. Out the door, mid-70s. Mercury climbs well into the mid-90s this afternoon. Heat index feels like temp, pushing towards 105. Heat advisory will kick in 11 a.m. We'll be in that through 8 p.m. Stay cool, stay hydrated out there. No rain today, mostly sunny skies. Overnight lows, mid-70s. Tomorrow, another roaster, mid-90s. Heat index back near 105. 30% chance for an afternoon storm. And that's your latest WITN First Alert Forecast. I'm meteorologist Jim Howard.
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1: Three things to know today.
2: Number one, a single winning ticket in last night's $1 billion Powerball drawing was sold in Quincy, Illinois. So the massive jackpot has a cash value of more than $450 million. Somebody's life has changed. I don't even know if they know it yet, right?
3: Yeah.
2: It's the largest Powerball prize won so far, and it's the eighth largest in the history of the game.
3: Curious to see if it's a one person or a group.
2: Correct. Number two, I think you told us about this recently, a couple days ago even, Food Dude, about 7-Up.
3: Oh, changing the formula?
2: Its formula. The first time they've changed it in more than 15 years. So instead of it being a lemon-lime flavor, it's going to be more lime-forward. And the new formula, of course, has been tested. They do testing with groups, and everybody says, look, it is brighter. It seems a little more crisp. It's a change, but it's subtle. Stronger lime aroma, which is a big part of taste. So far, everybody's liking it. So once you see the new packaging, it all rolls out nationwide this month. The new 7-Up.
3: It's going to come in regular and cherry flavors.
2: Nice. And number three, the Field of Dreams game in Dyersville, Iowa, happening tonight.
4: If you build it, he will come.
2: Between the Philadelphia Phillies and the Minnesota Twins. And, of course, they built a new 8,000-seat stadium.
3: Yeah.
2: Tonight's game.
3: The one from the movie really wasn't going to cut it.
2: Correct. If it's not rained out, it'll be broadcast tonight, by the way, on Netflix.
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1: There's a sort of surprise party being pulled off in our family this week, and I think Murphy's a little confused.
0: It's like the most confusing thing in the world, Jody, actually.
2: How can it be sort of a surprise?
1: So our oldest daughter, Taylor, is having a birthday on Friday, and her best friend in the world, Phoebe, our youngest daughter, is throwing a party for her, a birthday party, at her apartment. And so the sort of secret is what the party is. Who's going to be there? What the party is? Is there a theme? Like, the party is the secret. Taylor was just told, go away around 4 p.m. and don't come back till 7. And so we know what the theme is and what's being planned and all of that. You know, I even have a part to help in it.
0: Yeah, but Jody, when you told me about what was going on, your thing is, yeah, and I'm going to be a decoy. I'm like, okay. Well, if you're going to be a decoy, then obviously this is a surprise party. Nobody knows anything that's going on.
1: Yeah, I must have. It's not a decoy. I'm the distraction.
0: So for everything that was happening through this planning process, I'm like, but you can't do that because Taylor's going to find out what's going on. Mm-hmm. Aren't you the decoy? Well, yeah, I'm the decoy. Well, but she knows about the party. I don't understand.
1: I'm not a decoy. I'm just the distraction. So I'm excited to get to spend time with her. Phoebe wants Taylor gone from like 4 till 7 until the party starts. So I called Taylor and I'm like, hey, I want to see you on your birthday anyway. You know, just you and me. Let's go hang out. And I want to spend time with you and we can go have coffee or whatnot. And she was like, great. She said, actually, I've really been wanting to get my nails done. So I'm taking her on her birthday to get our nails done side by side.
2: Is she the kind that would question you like, hey, so what do you know about this party?
1: No. She won't. I don't think she, what do you think, Murph?
0: I think she's like me. I think she likes surprises. She doesn't want to know. Yeah. She's smart enough to figure it out, but she doesn't want to know. I think that this is, I mean, now that I get it, it's like, okay. Kind of a brilliant thing, truly, on Phoebe's part. It makes it a lot easier to plan a party that's not a surprise party.
2: Yeah.
0: It's got the surprise element to it.
1: It's like,
0: but you're not surprising the whole thing because those things always wind up leaking at some point.
2: Yeah. You know what I mean? It's
0: really, I got really lucky on the, Jody's done a couple of surprise birthday parties for me and it's never leaked. So I don't know how you've gotten that lucky, but there's always somebody that slips and says one thing like, okay, I'll see you next week.
1: One of the
0: One
1: of the sweetest parts of this, though, has been watching Phoebe put so much effort and planning into this. This is going to be fantastic for Taylor, and it's like you love her so much. You're trying to give her this incredible day.
0: That's not a surprise party.
1: It doesn't matter.
2: And you're not a decoy.
1: No.
0: Coming up at 7:50, Jody has three things to know today, and next, your morning pick me up.
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1: Morning pick-me-up time. You know there's a bee problem, a honeybee problem in the world, and there's one woman who slowly but surely is making it better. This is so cute. You know there's a bee problem.
2: Yeah.
3: But the bee problem is there are fewer.
1: Yeah.
2: Yeah. I learned about that in the Bee Movie, that animated movie with Jerry Seinfeld.
1: Yeah. There was a lot of education in that movie.
2: Yeah. It was like, funny, but you learned that there was a bee problem.
1: It was like a science class.
2: Yeah.
1: I know. Really funny. And they used George Michael's Freedom in that movie. I remember that. Okay. So her name is Dorothy. Her husband was a beekeeper, so she knew about it. He had a garden. She noticed over time that there fewer bees were coming and that she noticed the sound was gone and she had missed it. And one of the big problems here is that they're looking for water. These hot, hot summers, natural water sources dry up. They stop looking to, they stop pollinating, and they're just looking to survive and looking for water. And they can't find clean water sources. And then sometimes they dehydrate, sometimes they die, and then they never make it back to the hive. That's one of the big problems. It's pesticides too.
2: I didn't realize it was water.
1: It's pesticides too, but lack of water sometimes. Mm-hmm. So she said, okay, she does pottery and she thought, I'm going to make these little petals that can hold fresh water, that look like flowers, put them in the garden and see if the bees come. And it worked. Now she had trial and error. Like she made them too deep one time and the bees can't, they would drown in that. Like a bird could drink out of that, but yeah. She learned to make them more shallow, and she learned to make them like sort of coarse mm-hmm. so the bees wouldn't slide in.
3: But
1: she's completely over the years got it right, and you can buy them now. They're called like bee blossoms, Dots Bees Blossoms. They come in a box of like four, and they're colorful and beautiful. They come with the stakes. You stick them in a garden, and it's like watch the bees come. Listen for the bees to come. Isn't that cool?
2: I'm going to look this one up.
3: But you have to put the water in it yourself.
1: Oh, yeah. You do fresh water every day. Put a little fresh water every morning and, you know, slowly but surely. And she didn't even want. She was like doing it for her neighbors, doing it for herself. And her daughter was like, Mom, we've got to get this online. And she was like, okay, just do it.
3: Good for Dot.
1: You can look it up. Yeah. Dot's Bees Blossoms.
3: Up next, Jody has another Hollywood Outsider.
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10: All right, folks, got a roaster out there today. Out the door, mid-70s. Mercury climbs well into the mid-90s this afternoon. Heat index feels like temp pushing towards 105. Heat advisory will kick in 11 a.m. We'll be in that through 8 p.m. Stay cool. Stay hydrated out there. No rain today. Mostly sunny skies. Overnight lows mid-70s. Tomorrow, another roaster, mid-90s. Heat index back near 105. 30% chance for an afternoon storm. And that's your latest WITN First Alert Forecast. I'm meteorologist Jim Howard.
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2: There's a new movie that's getting some pretty good reviews, a fantasy about a suburban neighborhood that gets transported back to the age of dinosaurs, starring Anne Hathaway and Ewan McGregor, called The End of Oak Street.
3: I think that our neighborhood...
2: Wait for it.
3: Our house, our whole street has moved.
2: Yeah. Okay, so how the hell is that even? It's one of those movies that... Once you see it, you can't unsee it.
4: Because of the trailer, it's like, what?
2: The dinosaurs look incredible. Okay. Yeah. This is the new one of the big new movies that's coming out that's landing this week in the theater. But they do say, as good as it looks, it still has to take on Spider-Man.
4: Oh, yeah.
5: Hi, my name is Peter Parker.
2: And this one is doing so well.
4: No kidding.
2: Have you seen it yet?
4: No, I have not.
2: Okay, you got to go. You have to see it in the theater. I think it'll hang on for a little
4: probably
2: while.
4: Probably so, yeah.
2: Because it's also getting some of the best Marvel reviews.
4: And by the way, the Oak Street movie is not the only dinosaur movie this weekend.
2: Oh, that's right.
4: There's Paw Patrol Dino movie.
2: Paw Patrol movie. Dino, too. That's sweet. Thank you for that reminder. Also, moving over to streaming, Seinfeld is going to be sticking around on Netflix for a while. They just signed on for another 5 years. Mm. That's how much people like to put that on and just laugh again. The numbers are really good.
4: On the way at 7:50, three things to know today.
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1: Back to school time, and we have asked teachers, but not just teachers. I mean, anybody in a school administration, if open house is crazy for you, if it brings on anxiety and nerves, we want to hear about it. You know, wanted you teachers to kind of explain it to any parents listening, why open house can be, you know, difficult for you. That's school nurses. That's everybody. Alicia said this. It depends on the grade level. For elementary school, kids want to see their teachers and the families want to get familiar with the classroom. But those teachers are usually only meeting between 25 to 70 sets of parents max. Compare that to middle school meeting 100 and high school teachers meeting 120 plus.
2: Yep, where classes change and you're saying the same thing multiple times.
1: Personally, having taught only high school, I feel like open house is much more beneficial a few weeks in or a month into school. As a teacher, it's more beneficial to know who the students are when meeting parents. Mm-hmm. I feel like I have the same 3-minute conversation 100 times in 2 hours and it feels impersonal. Just my thoughts. That's Alicia.
2: Yeah.
1: Yeah, it's like the earlier that the school schedules it, the harder it is for you to really feel like you're representing.
2: That makes perfect sense to me.
1: Yeah. When we went to Taylor and Phoebe's open house, Murphy, when they were in high school, I remember one of the teachers saying, thank you for being here because there are fewer parents who show up at that age. You're like, oh, they got it. It's high school.
2: We even did junior and senior years just because, and that's where it really does start to roll off.
1: Are we like the only ones here?
2: Okay. Caitlin says, and this I don't think is necessarily just open house related, but she says this is her first full year teaching special education. And she says, I have such high expectations of myself, and I want to make an impact with these kids.
1: Yeah. And so open house is also, you're feeling the pressure on that night. Mm-hmm. Yeah.
3: Got one from Sarah here. She says, it's kind of like opening night for a 9-month production. You're expected to look nice, have the coolest goodies, smile your face off, know all your lines, and maintain this for hours.
1: Yeah.
3: It's exhausting. Yeah. Fun and exciting, but exhausting.
2: Yeah.
1: Yeah. Just something to remember at open house, that the teachers are feeling 100 million pieces of anxiety, and they feel responsible to give you a good experience.
2: And they've generally put a lot of prep into it.
1: Yes. All right. Thank you. Keep it coming. Reach out to us on Instagram, Facebook, YouTube, all the places.
2: Coming up at 7:50, Jody has 3 things to know today.
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9: All right, folks, got a roaster out there today. Out the door, mid-70s. Mercury climbs well into the mid-90s this afternoon. Heat index feels like temp pushing towards 105. Heat advisory will kick in 11 a.m. We'll be in that through 8 p.m. Stay cool, stay hydrated out there. No rain today, mostly sunny skies. Overnight lows mid-70s. Tomorrow, another roaster, mid-90s. Heat index back near 105. 30% chance for an afternoon storm. And that's your latest WITN First Alert forecast. I'm meteorologist Jim Howard.
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1: Three things to know today.
2: Number one, this term, new school year, new you, actually does apply to teenagers, apparently. So pay attention, moms and dads. This time of the year, this is when teenagers basically have that chance to rebrand themselves and often do with their clothing.
3: Oh, yeah,
2: their
3: coming
2: shoes.
3: Off of summer, yeah.
2: That's right. Looking for a specific vibe, whether it's athletic or basic or preppy or even alt or whimsical, this is what happens for teenagers. And it's a good fresh start mm-hmm. when you walk through those doors at day one or those first few weeks at least. Number two, what if it was doctor's orders for you to watch more sports?
3: Oh, yeah.
2: Apparently, it is good for your mental health. Following sports can boost your happiness, reduce feelings of loneliness, creates a sense of connection and community, even if it's with complete strangers.
3: Mm-hmm.
2: Looking forward to a game or a match can activate your brain's reward system, take you away from everyday stresses and, you know, screens.
3: Well, is this as good as long as your team's winning?
2: Well, yeah, they do say, obviously, in the mental health world, if it controls your mood, if your team is losing and it's affecting your sleep or relationships, you need to step back. And number three, today is National Prosecco Day. I love Prosecco. Do you know what it is? It's a light, sparkling Italian wine with fruity notes, fresh bubbles, and a lower price than champagne. Mm. Sometimes when you're having a mimosa, you might be having Prosecco instead of champagne and you didn't even know it.
1: You're in the know. Three things to know today.
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3: Hey, guys, it's Valerie. I love hearing your conversation about the school nurse. Mm-hmm. Such a near and dear person to me in our school system. My son has a lot of medical challenges, has a heavy medical history, 14 surgeries in the first 7 years of his life.
0: Wow.
3: And his school nurse, all the school nurses he's ever had, regardless of elementary school or middle school now, have just been incredible. They know our history. They know his allergies. He's a peanut kid, too. Mm-hmm. We have to watch food allergies every day. We have to watch for surgical repercussions. Mm-hmm. All those things are just so important. And I love the shout-out to the nurses. Best of luck to everybody as they start a new school year. Love the show. Love listening to you guys every day. Have a great one. Take care. Bye.
1: Thank you, Valerie.
0: Thank you.
1: That is a whole different level when your kid has all of that. You make it your mission to know that nurse. You do.
0: Well, and that nurse is really kind of on your team at that point because you're trying to do your work day and think you've got another set of eyes to help you out.
1: One of my best friends is a school nurse, and anytime I talk to her in the school year, she'll start telling me about her kids.
0: Yeah.
1: And she means different kids in her school that she sees a lot. You know, like the ones with diabetes and the ones with a pump and stuff like that, Murphy.
0: Yeah.
1: She calls them her kids.
0: Let's check another.
4: Hey, you guys have a great platform for public service announcements. So would you just remind people that when they see a school bus stopped, they need to stop, even if they're in the opposite lane, going the opposite direction? I've seen this so many times recently, and it's 6:15 in the morning, and it's dark, and you will not see a child. So please remind people to stop. Mm-hmm. Thanks. Y'all have a great day.
0: Thank
1: I don't
0: you
1: think
0: for the
1: we
0: voicemail.
1: Need to remind them. I think you just did. You did a great job. And you know when that happens, it's just somebody who's in their own head, not paying attention. I saw a school bus the other day with the, you know, the little stop signs open, and so I stopped. But because it's like, oh, back to school time, I'm on a high alert for it. I stopped way too far back. I just went ahead and stopped way far back. And people around me were like, what are you? I could see the arms going, like, what are you doing? Back to school time.
0: Coming up, Jody has another Hollywood Outsider.
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2: How are you doing, Eastern North Carolina? It's your man DJ Chaos with the Curtis Media Group. Here with Big Time Wayne. Wayne, what's another mistake people make after a car accident?
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6: All right, folks, got a roaster out there today. Out the door, mid-70s. Mercury climbs well into the mid-90s this afternoon. Heat index feels like temp pushing towards 105. Heat advisory will kick in 11 a.m. We'll be in that through 8 p.m. Stay cool. Stay hydrated out there. No rain today. Mostly sunny skies. Overnight lows mid-70s. Tomorrow, another roaster, mid-90s. Heat index back near 105. 30% chance for an afternoon storm. And that's your latest WITN First Alert Forecast. I'm meteorologist Jim Howard.
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2: This highly anticipated sequel film, years later from The Social Network, about the beginnings of Facebook, is called The Social Reckoning, and it's going to be in theaters in October, so it's coming soon. Mm-hmm. Jeremy Strong plays Mark Zuckerberg in
3: to
2: the movie.
3: To a T.
4: People around here understand that when I say no, that's the end of the debate. I'm not 2 years out of a dorm room anymore, Charlie. Look around.
2: Actor Jeremy Strong said he took this so seriously that when he took the role and said, yes, I'll do it, he emailed Zuckerberg. Now, he didn't share like what was, you know, back and forth about that, but he approached this so seriously that he stayed in character. He watched like hours on end and hours of his congressional testimony. Yeah. He said he did that until his eyes were falling out of his head.
3: So he got down his mannerisms, his voice, and all
2: he
3: that.
2: He created his first ever Facebook page just so he could study Zuckerberg's post and learn everything about him. One of his dear friends, Jeremy Strong's dear friends, is Bradley Cooper. And they would hang out and go to lunch and stuff during the filming of this. And Bradley's like, he was Mark Zuckerberg. He would not get out of character.
3: Yeah.
2: So anyway, The Social Reckoning, set to be in theaters October 9th. And no, Bradley Cooper's not in the movie.
3: Aww.
2: He and Jeremy are just sort of like BFFs.
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2: We got a big-time Hollywood actor who says now that he wants to be a singer and put out an album. In fact, he's released a new song called Your Dad. I'm going to see if you know who this guy is.
3: My whole life changed from the moment I held you.
4: Well, he has a beautiful voice. Of course, I don't know who it is, but I'm dying to know.
2: That would be...
4: Oh, wait.
2: What?
4: Is that Dwayne The Rock Johnson?
2: Yes, it is Dwayne The Rock Johnson.
5: How did you know that?
4: Woo-hoo! I saw a headline recently that he... But we've heard him sing in movies. He can sing.
2: Yes, he's singing Moana.
3: What can I say except you're welcome?
4: Yeah, but that's more Broadway-ish singing where you're telling a story. Like, go back. I want to hear that beautiful...
2: There was a...
3: My whole life changed.
4: Yes.
5: You don't think there's any auto-tune going on there?
2: For the live-action movie that was put out recently, Moana, they did a compilation or companion album, not necessarily a soundtrack, but it's called Moana Voices Across the Ocean.
4: Nice.
2: And that song is on there. By the way, The Rock co-wrote that song, too.
4: Wow.
5: Oh, cool.
2: And here's what he says. I've been fortunate to be part of some really cool projects, but music's always been an anchor for me.
4: Nice.
2: He says, I like country music, traditional country music, and we're exploring that now.
4: I believe
5: Interesting.
4: It.
5: Interesting. Okay.
4: Yeah. I would have never guessed that, by the way, without kind of having seen that, you know, and it just clicked. So just so you know.
2: Did you hear about Rod Stewart having to cancel the rest of his tour?
4: Yeah.
2: He's had some health issues on this current tour, and during his Vegas residency, he had to cancel some shows a while back for laryngitis. Well, over the weekend, he had to cancel, like last minute cancel a show in Cincinnati and rush to the emergency room. Mm. They wound up putting a heart stent in.
5: Oh, really?
2: Yeah. Bad. But the doctors told him take 4 weeks off, and that's going to like be the end of his tour. So they just decided rest of the tour.
4: Stop it.
2: Yeah, forget it. Okay. No more tour. Everything will be rescheduled. And this is kind of cute. We have a new album coming out called Seth MacFarlane Sings the Muppets. You know who Seth MacFarlane is?
4: Yeah.
2: Family Guy. And Ted's got a great singing voice. So he's taken all these classic Muppet songs and given them the big band treatment.
3: It's not that easy being green.
5: Okay.
2: That one takes a while.
3: Okay. You spend each day.
5: Well, that's different.
2: Yeah.
6: 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We're not really sure if that's true, but it can't hurt, right? 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
10: All right, folks, got a roaster out there today. Out the door, mid-70s. Mercury climbs well into the mid-90s this afternoon. Heat index feels like temp, pushing towards 105. Heat advisory will kick in 11 a.m. We'll be in that through 8 p.m. Stay cool, stay hydrated out there. No rain today, mostly sunny skies. Overnight lows, mid-70s. Tomorrow, another roaster, mid-90s. Heat index back near 105. 30% chance for an afternoon storm. And that's your latest WITN First Alert forecast. I'm meteorologist Jim Howard.
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1: Here's three things to know today.
2: Number one, whether it was your mom or a school teacher who always told you to sit up straight, apparently it was great advice. Those who sit up straight, this is in a recent study of hundreds of people, it's not just good for your back. They reported more positive emotions and they made more effective choices. Mm. Yeah, and stronger feelings of pride. Sitting up straight, you know, if you're going to act it, maybe you're going to feel it. Isn't that cool?
3: It's funny, when you first said sit up straight, I actually did sit
2: up
3: straight.
2: Yay, it works. So they say work on your desk height and your screen placement so that you can sit up straight more during the day for a more effective life. Number two, today is International Left-Handed Person's Day. Lefties. Mm-hmm. Did you know it's only like 12% of the world's population is actually left-handed? And left-handed people are more usually... they're more creative.
3: Yeah, they all seem that way.
2: Left-handed boxers win more fights. Lefties typically perform better in baseball. And left-handed people apparently tend to have more vivid dreams. Hmm. So interesting. And number three, told you about the Field of Dreams game tonight for baseball, but we also have preseason football all over the place tonight. There are six.
3: The drought is over.
2: There are six games tonight.
3: Yeah.
2: We're like Lions and Bengals. We've got Titans and the 49ers, Packers and the Steelers, Cardinals and the Raiders, all at different times, of course, but preseason football is here.
1: You're in the know. Three things to know today.
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3: Hey, guys. It's Valerie. I love hearing your conversation about the school nurse. Mm-hmm. Such a near and dear person to me in our school system. My son has a lot of medical challenges, has a heavy medical history, 14 surgeries in the first 7 years of his life.
0: Wow.
3: And his school nurse, all the school nurses he's ever had, regardless of elementary school or middle school now, have just been incredible. They know our history. They know his allergies. He's a peanut kid, too. Mm-hmm. We have to watch food allergies every day. We have to watch for surgical repercussions. Mm-hmm. All those things are just so important. And I love the shout-out to the nurses. Best of luck to everybody as they start a new school year. Love the show. Love listening to you guys every day. Have a great one. Take care. Bye.
1: Thank you, Valerie.
0: Thank you.
1: That is a whole different level when your kid has all of that. You make it your mission to know that nurse. You do.
0: Well, and that nurse is really kind of on your team at that point because you're trying to do your work day and think you've got another set of eyes to help you out.
1: One of my best friends is a school nurse, and anytime I talk to her in the school year, she'll start telling me about her kids.
0: Yeah.
1: And she means different kids in her school that she sees a lot, you know, like the ones with diabetes and the ones with a pump and stuff like that, Murphy.
0: Yeah.
1: She calls them her kids.
0: Let's check another.
4: Hey, you guys have a great platform for public service announcements. So would you just remind people that when they see a school bus stopped, they need to stop, even if they're in the opposite lane, going the opposite direction? I've seen this so many times recently, and it's 6:15 in the morning, and it's dark, and you will not see a child. So please remind people to stop. Mm-hmm. Thanks. Y'all have a great day.
0: Thank
1: I don't think we
0: voicemail.
1: Need to remind him. I think you just did. You did a great job. And you know when that happens, it's just somebody who's in their own head, not paying attention. I saw a school bus the other day with the, you know, the little stop signs open, and so I stopped. But because it's like, oh, back to school time, I'm on a high alert for it. I stopped way too far back. I just went ahead and stopped way far back, and people around me were like, "What are you?" I could see the arms going, like, "What are you doing?" Back to school time.
0: Coming up, Jody has another Hollywood Outsider.
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2: 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And don't forget to tell him DJ Chaos sent you.
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6: All right, folks, got a roaster out there today. Out the door, mid-70s. Mercury climbs well into the mid-90s this afternoon. Heat index feels like temp pushing towards 105. Heat advisory will kick in 11 a.m. We'll be in that through 8 p.m. Stay cool, stay hydrated out there. No rain today, mostly sunny skies. Overnight lows, mid-70s. Tomorrow, another roaster, mid-90s. Heat index back near 105. 30% chance for an afternoon storm. And that's your latest WITN First Alert Forecast. I'm meteorologist Jim Howard.
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2: This highly anticipated sequel film, years later from The Social Network, about the beginnings of Facebook, is called The Social Reckoning, and it's going to be in theaters in October, so it's coming soon. Mm-hmm. Jeremy Strong plays Mark Zuckerberg in
3: the
2: movie.
3: To a T.
4: People around here understand that when I say no, that's the end of the debate. I'm not 2 years out of a dorm room anymore, Charlie. Look around.
2: Actor Jeremy Strong said he took this so seriously that when he took the role and said, yes, I'll do it, he emailed Zuckerberg. Now, he didn't share like what was, you know, back and forth about that, but he approached this so seriously that he stayed in character. He watched like hours on end and hours of his congressional testimony. Yeah. He said he did that until his eyes were falling out of his head.
3: So he got down his mannerisms, his voice, and all
2: that. He created his first ever Facebook page just so he could study Zuckerberg's post and learn everything about him. One of his dear friends, Jeremy Strong's dear friends, is Bradley Cooper. And they would hang out and go to lunch and stuff during the filming of this. And Bradley's like, he was Mark Zuckerberg. He would not get out of character.
3: Yeah.
2: So anyway, The Social Reckoning, set to be in theaters October 9th. And no, Bradley Cooper's not in the movie.
3: Aww.
2: He and Jeremy are just sort of like BFFs.
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2: We got a big-time Hollywood actor who says now that he wants to be a singer and put out an album. In fact, he's released a new song called Your Dad. I'm going to see if you know who this guy is.
3: My whole life changed from the moment I held you.
4: Well, he has a beautiful voice. Of course, I don't know who it is, but I'm dying to know.
2: That would be...
4: Oh, wait.
2: What?
4: Is that Dwayne The Rock Johnson?
2: Yes, it is Dwayne The Rock Johnson.
5: How did you know that? Woo-hoo!
4: I saw a headline recently that he... But we've heard him sing in movies. He can sing.
2: Yes, he's singing Moana.
3: What can I say except you're welcome?
4: Yeah, but that's more Broadway-ish singing where you're telling a story. Like, go back. I want to hear that beautiful...
2: There was a...
3: My whole life changed.
4: Yes.
5: You don't think there's any auto-tune going on there?
2: For the live-action movie that was put out recently, Moana, they did a compilation, a companion album, not necessarily a soundtrack, but it's called Moana, Voices Across the Ocean.
4: Nice.
2: And that song is on there. By the way, The Rock co-wrote that song, too.
4: Wow.
5: Oh, cool.
2: And here's what he says. I've been fortunate to be part of some really cool projects, but music's always been an anchor for me.
4: Nice.
2: He says, I like country music, traditional country music, and we're exploring that now.
4: I believe
5: Interesting.
4: It.
5: Okay.
4: Yeah. I would have never guessed that, by the way, without kind of having seen that, you know, and it just clicked. So yeah. Just so you know.
2: Did you hear about Rod Stewart having to cancel the rest of his tour?
4: Yeah.
2: He's had some health issues on this current tour, and during his Vegas residency, he had to cancel some shows a while back for laryngitis. Well, over the weekend, he had to cancel a show in Cincinnati and rush to the emergency room. Mm. They wound up putting a heart stent in.
5: Oh, really?
2: Yeah. Bad. But the doctors told him take 4 weeks off, and that's going to, be the end of his tour. So they just decided rest of the tour.
4: Stop it.
2: Yeah, forget it. Okay. No more tour. Everything will be rescheduled. And this is kind of cute. We have a new album coming out called Seth MacFarlane Sings the Muppets. You know who Seth MacFarlane is?
4: Yeah.
2: Family Guy. And Ted's got a great singing voice, so he's taken all these classic Muppet songs and given them the big band treatment.
3: It's not that easy being green.
5: Okay.
2: That one takes a while.
5: Okay.
3: I spend each day.
5: Well, that's different.
2: Yeah.
6: Murphy, Sam, and Jody in the morning.
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10: All right, folks, got a roaster out there today. Out the door, mid-70s. Mercury climbs well into the mid-90s this afternoon. Heat index feels like temp, pushing towards 105. Heat advisory will kick in 11 a.m. We'll be in that through 8 p.m. Stay cool, stay hydrated out there. No rain today, mostly sunny skies. Overnight lows, mid-70s. Tomorrow, another roaster, mid-90s. Heat index back near 105. 30% chance for an afternoon storm. And that's your latest WITN First Alert Forecast. I'm meteorologist Jim Howard.
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1: Here's three things to know today.
2: Number one, whether it was your mom or a school teacher who always told you to sit up straight, apparently it was great advice. Those who sit up straight, this is in a recent study of hundreds of people, it's not just good for your back. They reported more positive emotions and they made more effective choices. Mm. Yeah, and stronger feelings of pride. Sitting up straight, you know, if you're going to act it, maybe you're going to feel it. Isn't that cool?
3: It's funny, when you first said sit up straight, I actually did sit
2: Yay,
3: up straight.
2: Yay, it works. So they say work on your desk height and your screen placement so that you can sit up straight more during the day for a more effective life. Number two, today is International Left-Handed Person's Day. Lefties, did you know it's only like 12% of the world's population is actually left-handed? And left-handed people are more usually... they're more creative.
3: Yeah, they all seem that way.
2: Left-handed boxers win more fights. Lefties typically perform better in baseball. And left-handed people apparently tend to have more vivid dreams.
3: Hmm.
2: So interesting. And number three, told you about the Field of Dreams game tonight for baseball, but we also have preseason football all over the place tonight. There are six.
3: The drought is over.
2: There are six games tonight.
3: Yeah.
2: We're like Lions and Bengals. We've got Titans and the 49ers, Packers and the Steelers, Cardinals and the Raiders, all at different times, of course, but preseason football is here.
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0: We got more free concert tickets for you to pick up. 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

0: 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And you're listening to Magic because not only do you love the music, I know that, but it's also because you want to win some free concert tickets. And we're talking about James Taylor concert tickets. Well, had a little snafu there, and that's why we kind of took that little break that was unplanned. But those kind of things happen. But you know what? We're going to give away these tickets, by gosh, because I know you want them. For that show that's coming up, September 15th. I've got my whole year mixed around. You're kind of thinking, it's like, how do you keep a job? Either way, what I'm going to be looking for right now, and that's what I'm doing, is I'm taking caller number 13. And that number to call is 252-635-1033 because you want to go see James Taylor and his all-star band. Again, September 15th at Live Oak Bank Pavilion in Wilmington. And regardless of how things are actually working or not working technically here, we're going to get you set up with a pair of tickets if you are my 13th caller right now. 252-635-1033. 252-635-1033. All snafus aside, we want to get you sent to the show, so talk to me, and that's all there is to it. Good luck. Magic 103.3 and 95.5. What do we got here? Well, let's see if we get through some Bruno Mars. How about that?
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1: This is Derek, calling from Greenville.
0: Derek, got some concert tickets for you. Have you seen James Taylor play before?
1: I've never seen him, but I've heard him growing up.
0: You've heard him growing up, and now you're going to see him. You're more grown up. He's more grown up, but still, it's going to be a great time because we're going to send you with tickets to the show September 15th. James Taylor and his all-star band. Way to go.
1: All right. Thank you so much.
0: You're so welcome. Derek in Greenville, who just made you a winner on your Thursday afternoon?
1: It's Magic.
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0: in excess inside the noon hour. 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Jeff Hackett hanging out with you on your Thursday afternoon. And this recent story that I read, the first sentence really kind of caught my attention. It said, scientists now think that some of the first four-limbed animals may have skipped the whole entire tadpole phase completely. And it's all based off 307-million-year-old fossils found in an Illinois swamp. Narrowing it down even more, 307 million years old. I'm not a scientist, to say the least, but I just wonder how long this actual planet has survived. And I can't say anything for people from outer space or from other planets, but just people here on Earth. All I can say, bottom line, is I'm just glad that this planet is still here. Now, if I live another 50, 75 years, I'd be more than happy with that. But when you think about some of the things that this Earth might actually go through just because of human beings who live on the Earth, yeah, I kind of wonder. If my kids can have kids of their own and their kids can have kids of their own, yeah, I think I'd be a happy camper with that. How about you? As far as music-wise, I'm going song by song. Extreme, On the Way, Nickelback. They're next. It's Magic.
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From Edie Brickell and the New Bohemians, it's What I Am. 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

0: From the album Achtung Baby from 1991, music from U2, Mysterious Ways, inside the Magic Throwback Tracks on Magic 103.3 and 95.5. U2, formed in Dublin, Ireland in 1976 by four teenage students at the Mount Temple Comprehensive School. The band is Bono on lead vocals, The Edge on guitar, Adam Clayton on bass, and Larry Mullen Jr. on drums. Now, just in case you were curious, Bono's nickname originated from a local hearing aid store called Bonovox, and that means good voice in Latin. So there you go, smarter than you were 5 seconds ago. We got some more U2 here and there inside the Magic Throwback Tracks as we roll through your 2 o'clock hour. Till then, here's Genesis. It's Magic.
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It's Huey Lewis in the News. It's Heart and Soul. It's Magic.

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0: And with that, it's a triple play from U2 from 1984. 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Approaching the 3 o'clock hour, and I'm thinking about, well, we're approaching a weekend pretty soon. But before we get there, we're going to approach the opportunity for you one more time to win your James Taylor concert tickets. And of course, absolutely free. That will be tomorrow during the noon hour. Get all the details, get all the info, magic1033.com. Couple more throwback tracks set to go from the Cars and Hootie and the Blowfish here in minutes. It's Magic.
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Less than a couple weeks to go till those big orange buses are back in the road and kids are back in school. School supplies, where can you get some? I'll give you some details. It's coming up in just a few minutes. Keep it here. It's Magic. It's Taylor Swift.

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1: 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It's Hackett, and yep, looking forward to the new school year. My wife and two children have made a couple trips to the stores just to get things that they need for back to school. Going on Saturday, the Street Kingdom CTC presents Riding Into the School Year. It's a back-to-school community event. It's happening in Williamston at the Moradic Park at 102 River Drive. It's going on from 10 till 2. It's going to be a whole lot of fun. During those 4 hours, lots of music, lots of games, lots of food, and of course, lots of school supplies. 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Click on the events page, and we'll see you Saturday. It's the Riding Into the School Year Back to School Community Event. Keeping the music going from No Doubt and Alex Warren. They're set to go. Maroon 5, it's Magic.
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will fade eventually. So if our time is running out, day after day, we'll make the mundane a masterpiece. 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

0: 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It's Hackett with this question. Have your thumbs ever hurt from too much texting? Well, if so, they might need a break, according to health experts. They say that texting, scrolling, swiping, all those kind of things can actually lead to what's called texting thumb. And the symptoms include stiffness, throbbing near the thumb joint, and even clicking when you bend your thumb. Now, apparently it's because of today's smartphones, which are much larger, much heavier, and people use them for way more than just calls and texts. Plus, hours of scrolling, those can actually leave strain on your thumbs. But some simple things that could help, you could actually take breaks while you're at work, possibly. You could change up how you actually hold your phone. You could actually switch hands if you feel that's doable. And maybe use voice to text whenever possible. Maybe you can take an extra break off at the office or workplace and kind of get that done. But if it makes your thumbs and whatnot feel a whole lot better, more power to you. Music to keep you company, Olivia Dean, Vanessa Carlton, and more. It's Magic.
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0: From DNCE, it's Cake by the Ocean. 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I certainly don't mind one or the other, especially on a hot day like today. It's Hackett, and tomorrow's National Days. Well, I'm just happy that tomorrow's Friday, but it is also National Creamsicle Day. I love creamsicles. I've loved them ever since I was a kid, but here's the thing. I can't remember the last time I actually had a creamsicle. So I think once I'm out of the office or workplace tomorrow, that's the first thing I'm going to do. I don't think they're going to be hard to find. It's just going to be a matter as if there's a long lineup or not. Or if they're sold out, I better go right now. It's either that or how about a national week that is happening during the month of August? We're talking about National Kool-Aid Days. Hey, it's got ice in it, and that kind of makes it okay for me. Hey, when your temperatures are feeling or just being near or over 100 degrees, yeah, gotta have it. Talk amongst yourselves. And listen to some more great music because we got that set to go from Somber, Janet Jackson. They're next. It's Magic.
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0: 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Jeff Hackett pretty soon taking you into the 5 o'clock hour, and you know that's where we're going to keep you company on the way out of your office or workplace. Tomorrow, be thinking about this. 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You can also get the phone number there. The one you need to know for your chances to be the 13th caller at 252-635-1033. See, I just gave it to you right there. If you missed it, you know where to go, where to get it, magic1033.com. Then maybe be talking to you. A very short time from now, you could be going to see James Taylor. Good luck. Taking it down to just one more work day this week. Hey, that's right around the corner. Megan Trainor, Sister Hazel, helping us get there. It's Magic.
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4: 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I'm Courtney Bunting. Coming up tonight, changes are coming to Flock cameras to address privacy concerns and prevent officer abuse. 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
1: 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Here with Big Time Wayne. Wayne, what's another mistake people make after a car accident?
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0: 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I should know, they're the only glasses I wear. 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So Jim writes, "Hey Delilah, it's Jim. I'm 28 years old and I work at the Jersey Shore. I was with my girlfriend for 6 years and everything was great at first, but then we got too comfortable with each other and started fighting. I treated my girlfriend badly, verbally, emotionally, and mentally. Now she's gone and we barely talk. And I can't describe the feeling of losing someone this close. It hurts so bad. I took advantage of her goodness and I feel terrible. I can't seem to stop blaming myself for it. I wish I could get in a time machine, go back and do it all over again, because I know I was wrong. I messed up and there's no turning back as far as her mind goes. I just don't know how to move on in life now. I haven't been able to get past it for 4 months now. I feel as if I had a piece of myself ripped away. I love this girl with everything in my heart. Delilah, I am stuck. Please help me." From Jim. Jim, I will have my Mama Delilah words for you, sir, coming up next. You're listening to Delilah.
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0: Hello. How are you tonight? Welcome to your Thursday night. Come on in. Come in, come in, come in. Make yourself comfortable. Make yourself at home. Come home to Delilah. I have been here for a long time. Every night talking to you, listening to you, prying into your business, because that's what moms do. That's our job, right? I pry into your business and then I try to offer up some words of hope, some words of inspiration. If you are falling in love for the first time, I want to celebrate that giddy, wonderful excitement that you are experiencing. And if you have managed to stay in love for the duration, I want to celebrate that. And if things didn't work out, but you have grown through the experience and you have become a better person, I want to celebrate that as well. I am here to help you enjoy your night, to put aside the stress of the day. I am here to tell you to participate in your life, in your kids' lives. I am here to just add a note of joy to your evening each and every night. So come in, come in, come in. 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